Going shopping from the Strokes on 92.9 FM. Getting out into traffic. Please drive safe and be nice to each other on the roadways. Hey, coming up tomorrow, both Chris and I will have opportunities for you to win tickets to Claypool Gold this Friday night, Hayden Holmes Amphitheater. Win your tickets from Chris tomorrow. She's on 10 to 3. I'm on after her. So make sure you're listening to Win with 92.9.

That's My Own Worst Enemy from Lit on 92.9 FM. It's my TV night. Survivor's on at 9 o'clock. I'm a nerd like that. I don't care. It's 50th anniversary, or 50th season, not anniversary, 50th season of Survivor this season. And it's been pretty rad. If you're following along, you know what I'm talking about. If you're not following along, you're probably saying, dude, just shut up. This is Matt Mason. It's 92.9.

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1: Hey, Joe. You ever wonder what kind of treasure's been sitting right under Oregon soil for millions of years?
2: 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What are you talking about?
1: Well, about 16 million years ago, Central Oregon was a volcanic wilderness.
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1: 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It's Oregon Sunstone, our state gem.
2: Sunstone? 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What's it look like?
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That's the latest from Muse called Be With You. 92.9 FM. It's Brian along with you. Thanks for listening. We're checking out the 92.9 Outside Report. 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Find them on South Highway 97, also Southeast 3rd Street, and next to the Podski on Arizona. It's Tokyo Starfish. Get yours. Okay, so tomorrow's going to be gorgeous. All weekend's going to be nice. Thursday looks like sunny and 75 in Bend. Low 80s for Friday, Saturday, and Sunday with sunny skies. By Memorial Day Monday, we're expecting mostly sunny skies continuing. Going to be a little bit cooler on Monday. Low 70s for high temperatures. So there you go. If you're getting outdoors, please pack out what you pack in. If you're taking stuff out into the wilderness, you're getting out camping, mind your fire. Be safe and have an amazing, awesome, adventurous time. It's 92.9 with Balu Brigada.

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3: Hi, it's Chris, and here's the 92.9 Music News. Travis Barker, Louder Than Fear. The new unfiltered documentary about Blink-182's drummer will debut next month at the Tribeca Film Festival. And Billy Joe Armstrong's side project, Pinhead Gunpowder, has announced a fall tour, which will include a November date in Portland. Foo Fighters were the latest guests to appear on the web show Hot Ones Versus, where all six members sat at a table together to share stories, play mini games, and eat some very, very spicy wings. Finally, Greta Van Fleet, the namesake of the band Greta Van Fleet, has died at the age of 95. My name is Chris. That's the 92.9 Music News, and it's brought to you by McMenamin's Old St. Francis School, with free live music every Wednesday at 7 p.m.
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called She Does It Right from the Black Keys on 92.9. Hey, it's Brian here. 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

0: Hi there, it's Gustav. There's a really amazing animated movie coming out this fall with a tie-in to a Portland musician. I'm going to tell you about who's involved and where you can see the trailer for this. 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

Stuck for that show coming up Saturday night, Hayden Holmes Amphitheater. It's 92.9 FM with music from Yellow Card. That is their latest called Bedroom Posters. It's Brian hanging around with you, speaking of live music. It is time for your live music lineup for tonight. You want to go see a show? Granddaddy over at the Midtown Ballroom tonight. It's the 25th anniversary of the software slump, okay? Commonwealth Pub has Jeffrey Lewis Coke playing. We've also got Brandi Carlile at Hayden Holmes Amphitheater, night number one of her two-night stand. Paul Eddy is over at Austin Mercantile for about another hour. You've got the Mellow Wednesday Acoustic Open Mic and Jam at Northside Bar and Grill, hosted by Derek Michael Mark. Let's see. M&J Tavern does their open mic, and Bunkin' Brew has their open mic on Wednesdays as well. So there you go, your live music lineup for tonight, and this is The Big Pink.

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Heads up on a show coming up at Bend Brewing Company on Saturday the 30th. 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We'll be talking about more of that coming up as it gets closer. 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

Some 41 with Landmines and 92.9 FM. It's Brian along with you. Well, we're going to see a few clouds hanging down, hanging around tonight. Partly cloudy and mid to low 40s for the overnight low. The rest of the week is gorgeous. This weekend is fantastic for a long holiday weekend. Tomorrow, sunny and 75. Low 80s for Friday, Saturday, and Sunday, and lots of sunshine. As we get into Memorial Day Monday, we'll see a few clouds, but mostly sunny and low 70s to wrap up the long holiday weekend. 21 Pilots now. 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

A Modest Mouse, Picking Dragons Pockets on 92.9 FM. It's Brian here. Have a wonderful night. Thanks for hanging out with me. I truly appreciate you. I'll be back on with you tomorrow afternoon. We'll have some more Claypool Gold tickets for you to win. Chris will have some tomorrow, too, between 10 and 3. Have a great one. I'll talk to you tomorrow. It's 92.9 FM with Jimmy Eat World.

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Hi there, it's Gustav. There's a really amazing animated movie coming out this fall with a tie-in to a Portland musician. I'm going to tell you about who's involved and where you can see the trailer for this. So join me on my next show starting at 6 a.m. on 92.9 FM.

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1: Do you hear that? That's spring, finally arriving. Everything feels a little more alive this time of year. Brighter, softer, greener. And that same rich green shows up in May's birthstone, the emerald. There's something calming about it. Even centuries ago, people noticed. The Roman writer Pliny the Elder believed emeralds could soothe tired eyes. And today, science agrees. The color green is known to reduce stress and soothe the eyes. They've been worn by royalty throughout history, from ancient empires to Cleopatra herself, who was known for her love of emeralds. Emeralds have been treasured for generations, with some of the most beautiful stones found in places like Colombia, Brazil, Africa, Pakistan, and Afghanistan. Whether it's a May birthday or a piece that simply speaks to you, emeralds are a beautiful way to celebrate the season. Come into Satterley Jewelry Repair and Design, and we can show you some of these beautiful gems.
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1: Hey, what's up? 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
1: Hey, Bob! Ginger! You guys going camping?
2: No siree, Al. We're off to our favorite breakfast spoon. Just making sure we get ours.
3: Don't tell him the name, honey. We better get moving or we won't get a curb.
1: Seriously? 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For breakfast? Has it really gotten that competitive?
2: Where you been, Al? 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
9: Hi, it's Chris, and here's the 92.9 Music News. Travis Barker, Louder Than Fear, the new unfiltered documentary about Blink-182's drummer, will debut next month at the Tribeca Film Festival. And Billy Joe Armstrong's side project, Pinhead Gunpowder, has announced a fall tour, which will include a November date in Portland. Foo Fighters were the latest guests to appear on the web show Hot Ones Versus, where all six members sat at a table together to share stories, play mini games, and eat some very, very spicy wings. Finally, Greta Van Fleet, the namesake of the band Greta Van Fleet, has died at the age of 95. My name is Chris. That's the 92.9 Music News, and it's brought to you by McMenamin's Old St. Francis School, with free live music every Wednesday at 7 p.m.
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2: Hi, it's Chris, and here's the 92.9 Music News. Travis Barker, Louder Than Fear, the new unfiltered documentary about Blink-182's drummer, will debut next month at the Tribeca Film Festival. And Billy Joe Armstrong's side project, Pinhead Gunpowder, has announced a fall tour, which will include a November date in Portland. Foo Fighters were the latest guests to appear on the web show Hot Ones Versus, where all six members sat at a table together to share stories, play mini games, and eat some very, very spicy wings. Finally, Greta Van Fleet, the namesake of the band Greta Van Fleet, has died at the age of 95. My name is Chris. That's the 92.9 Music News, and it's brought to you by McMenamin's Old St. Francis School, with free live music every Wednesday at 7 p.m.
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1: From the KTVZ newsroom, I'm Kelsey Marison. Happening now, State Senator Christine Drazen is projected to win the GOP gubernatorial nomination. She emerged from a crowded 14-candidate field to secure a rematch against Democratic Governor Tina Kotek this November. Drazen narrowly lost to Kotek in 2022 by 3.5%. She says she's convinced there are enough Oregon voters to break the status quo of Democratic control and leadership. Republicans have not won a governor's race in Oregon since 1982. In other news, the Deschutes County Sheriff's Office of Emergency Management is reporting strong community engagement following a countywide Deschutes alert test. A total of 72,205 people got the test message on May 13th. The test showcased growing resident participation in the emergency notification system. Participation in Deschutes alerts has continued to increase, as reflected in recent data. Plus, Cascades East Transit is encouraging Central Oregonians to leave the car at home and give public transportation a try next month. Tri-Transit Week runs June 1st through the 5th, offering free rides during commute hours on Bend Fixed Routes and Redmond Flex Routes A and B. Riders can hop on for free from 6 to 8 in the morning and 5 to 7 in the evening. The week will also feature pop-up events across Bend and Redmond. CET says the goal is to reduce traffic, lower transportation costs, and connect more people to jobs, events, and local destinations. For more information on these stories, head to our website, ktvz.com, or visit the KTVZ News mobile app. For KTVZ News, I'm Kelsey Marison.
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There they are, the Bay Area band obsessed with coffee. It is Green Day. Speaking of which, I am Gustav. On the way this hour, we got to check on the weather, plus something for mushroom hunters that I'll tell you about in the 92.9 Outdoor Report. And here's Dirty Heads, one of those days on 92.9.

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3: Do you hear that? That's spring, finally arriving. Everything feels a little more alive this time of year. Brighter, softer, greener. And that same rich green shows up in May's birthstone, the emerald. There's something calming about it. Even centuries ago, people noticed. The Roman writer Pliny the Elder believed emeralds could soothe tired eyes. And today's science agrees. The color green is known to reduce stress and soothe the eyes. They've been worn by royalty throughout history, from ancient empires to Cleopatra herself, who was known for her love of emeralds. Emeralds have been treasured for generations, with some of the most beautiful stones found in places like Colombia, Brazil, Africa, Pakistan, and Afghanistan. Whether it's a May birthday or a piece that simply speaks to you, emeralds are a beautiful way to celebrate the season. Come into Satterley Jewelry Repair and Design, and we can show you some of these beautiful gems.
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There's Weezer, Undone the Sweater song on 92.9 FM. All right, the weather today in Central Oregon, it's going to be sunny and warm, high of 77 under mostly clear skies, and cooling off a little bit tomorrow, but still a lot of sunshine. Overnight low in the upper 40s this evening, and you can learn more about the weather online at backyardbens.com in the weather section. It's 92.9. Here's Joyce Manor.

And it's 92.9 FM from Yeah Yeah Yeahs. There is Naps. I am Gustav with this morning's 92.9 Outdoor Report and something informational for mushroom hunters. The Central Oregon Mushroom Club is presenting beginning and intermediate mushroom identification, what you need to know, with mycologist John Summer. It's going on at 6:30 this evening, goes until 8 o'clock, and it's free to attend. This is located at the Brooks Hall at Trinity Episcopal Church in Bend. They're located at 469 Wall Street. So information for mushroom hunters. The 92.9 Outdoor Report is brought to us by Tokyo Starfish in their three locations, South Highway 97, Southeast 3rd Street, and Arizona Avenue next to Podsky. Tokyo Starfish, get yours. This is Cake on 92.9.

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1: From the KTVZ newsroom, I'm Kelsey Marison. Happening now, State Senator Christine Drazen is projected to win the GOP gubernatorial nomination. She emerged from a crowded 14-candidate field to secure a rematch against Democratic Governor Tina Kotek this November. Drazen narrowly lost to Kotek in 2022 by 3.5%. She says she's convinced there are enough Oregon voters to break the status quo of Democratic control and leadership. Republicans have not won a governor's race in Oregon since 1982. In other news, the Deschutes County Sheriff's Office of Emergency Management is reporting strong community engagement following a countywide Deschutes alert test. A total of 72,205 people got the test message on May 13th. The test showcased growing resident participation in the emergency notification system. Participation in Deschutes alerts has continued to increase, as reflected in recent data. Plus, Cascades East Transit is encouraging Central Oregonians to leave the car at home and give public transportation a try next month. Tri-Transit Week runs June 1st through the 5th, offering free rides during commute hours on Bend Fixed Routes and Redmond Flex Routes A and B. Riders can hop on for free from 6 to 8 in the morning and 5 to 7 in the evening. The week will also feature pop-up events across Bend and Redmond. CET says the goal is to reduce traffic, lower transportation costs, and connect more people to jobs, events, and local destinations. For more information on these stories, head to our website, ktvz.com, or visit the KTVZ News mobile app. For KTVZ News, I'm Kelsey Marison.
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92.9 FM and The Offspring. Good morning to you. I am Gustav. We have another check on the weather coming up this hour. Also, I'm going to tell you about a biking challenge that's going on, and we'll also hear a cover of a really outstanding 80s one-hit wonder. That's all on the way. This is Geese. Here's Taxes on 92.9.

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hot pursuit and fiery auto crashes. Some will die in hot pursuit while sifting through my ashes. Some will fall in love with life and drink it from a fountain that is pouring like an avalanche coming down the mountain. I don't

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92.9 FM, that's the Cranberries and Dreams, and I am Gustav. All right, what's going on with the weather today in Central Oregon? It's going to be nice, sunny, and warm. High of 77 degrees under mostly clear skies. We're going to cool off a little bit tomorrow and as we head further into the weekend, but still plenty of sunshine over the next few days here. Overnight low in the upper 40s this evening. And per the usual, you can learn more about the weather at BackyardBend.com in the weather section. 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

That's Tool and Anima on 92.9 FM. The Bent Alley Cat races have returned. This is amazing. It's a bike messenger style competition with certain checkpoints, if you will, to do along the river. And it's being done with teams of two this time around. And it's going on this evening at Mirror Pond Plaza in front of the Commons in Bent. Things kick off at 7:30, and you can find out more about this by searching Bent Alley Cat on Instagram. It's 92.9 FM. Here's Frank Turner, Girl from the Record Shop.

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1: From the KTVZ newsroom, I'm Kelsey Marison. Happening now, State Senator Christine Drazen is projected to win the GOP gubernatorial nomination. She emerged from a crowded 14-candidate field to secure a rematch against Democratic Governor Tina Kotek this November. Drazen narrowly lost to Kotek in 2022 by 3.5%. She says she's convinced there are enough Oregon voters to break the status quo of Democratic control and leadership. Republicans have not won a governor's race in Oregon since 1982. In other news, the Deschutes County Sheriff's Office of Emergency Management is reporting strong community engagement following a countywide Deschutes alert test. A total of 72,205 people got the test message on May 13th. The test showcased growing resident participation in the emergency notification system. Participation in Deschutes alerts has continued to increase, as reflected in recent data. Plus, Cascades East Transit is encouraging Central Oregonians to leave the car at home and give public transportation a try next month. Tri-Transit Week runs June 1st through the 5th, offering free rides during commute hours on Bend Fixed Routes and Redmond Flex Routes A and B. Riders can hop on for free from 6 to 8 in the morning and 5 to 7 in the evening. The week will also feature pop-up events across Bend and Redmond. CET says the goal is to reduce traffic, lower transportation costs, and connect more people to jobs, events, and local destinations. For more information on these stories, head to our website, ktvz.com, or visit the KTVZ News mobile app. For KTVZ News, I'm Kelsey Marison.
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92.9 FM, there's St. Vincent, amazing tune, Broken Man, and I am Gustav. All right, it's on this evening. Gonna go check out the premiere of The Mandalorian and Grogu. So excited for this. And speaking of, keep listening to 92.9 to win your tickets to the Beaver State Comic Con. This is going on the 30th and 31st at Deschutes County Fairgrounds. Local artists are gonna be there along with a wide array of vendors. 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Look at that. Of course, there's going to be a lot of cosplay going on as well. 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

out of Portland, Dandy Warhols on 92.9 FM. That is Bohemian Like You. Now, speaking of bands from Portland, Colin Molloy from The Decemberists wrote a book some years ago that has now been turned into a movie called Wildwood. And it's this really great looking animated feature created by Laika, who are also based in Portland. If you do a quick YouTube search for Wildwood trailer, you'll find it, and it looks really amazing. It's coming out in October. So here are The Decemberists right now. Don't Carry It All on 92.9.

And there's Metallica 92.9 FM, where the weather is getting pretty nice here in Central Oregon, and maybe you're doing a little bit more roaming yourself. See what I did there? Hey, take some photos and videos. Share that stuff with us. 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And when you do, don't forget the hashtag for socials. 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

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And you know, we love our dogs here at 92.9 FM. And tonight, it's bingo for senior dogs, where all proceeds go to Riley May Rescue Ranch, which is a senior and special needs dog rescue. It's happening this evening from 6 until 8 o'clock at Spider City Brewing. They're located on Southeast 9th in Bend. I am Gustav, and this is Pierce the Veil. Here's So Far, So Fake on 92.9.

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Some Dave Matthews Band on 92.9 FM, and my name's Gustav. All right, so I'm even more of a fan now of the next guy we're about to hear, who you know is highly suspect. He recently celebrated a 40th birthday by going out into the backyard and playing with his dog with a lightsaber. He says it was the perfect way to spend the night before heading out on tour. So highly suspect right now. Here's My Name is Human on 92.9.

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By popular demand, The Offspring, they're set to play some more true punk-oriented shows up in Canada pretty soon here. You know, I think an old-school Offspring full punk tour would be pretty great. All right, have an awesome rest of your Thursday. Next is Chris, and she has your requested songs coming up at noon with Lunch Blocks. I am Gustav. I'll hang out with you again tomorrow morning here on 92.9 and leave you with some Nirvana.

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This brand new music from Michigander, it's called Freakin' Out, if you didn't guess that. And that album coming out in July, it's called Over Before You Know It. Good morning, my name is Chris. Day before Memorial Day weekend gets started, at least for most of us. I'm happy to be here. What can I play for you? 617-9270. You can email me. 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Ben Harper now, Burn One Down, 92.9. Good morning.

0: 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I'm pearly like the white, whites of your eyes.
1: 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We also heard Drag Path from 21 Pilots. My name is Chris. We are in for a nice stretch of beautiful weather. Sunshine in mid-70s today. And 80 for Friday, low 80s for the weekend, Memorial Day, low 70s. Not quite as warm, but still, it's looking pretty good. Already at 65 with sunshine in Southwest Bend. 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

Arctic Monkeys on 92.9 FM. Jane's Addiction in there. And for Jesse the Road Rager, we heard Quicksand, Dying Alone. Man, was I cranking that in the studio. I love Quicksand so much. My name is Chris. I already got a couple phone calls this morning asking if I have more Claypool Gold. 26 tickets to give away. That's Primus, Claypool, Lennon, Delirium, and Fearless Flying Frog Brigade. They're playing tomorrow night at Hayden Holmes Amphitheater, and the answer to that question is yes. I have tickets to give away for that show, and so does Brian later on. Today we're going to blow them out, so keep listening for your chance to pick those up. Here's Edge Hill. It's a new song called Love to Go, 92.9.

Dinosaur Jr. and their great version of Just Like Heaven on 92.9 FM. We also heard Cult of Personality from Living Color. Beaver State Comic Con coming up on the 30th and the 31st, happening at the Deschutes County Fair and Expo Center. I'm not sure if we've ever had a Comic Con here. How great is that, that it's coming? Celebrity guests will be there from the worlds of Star Wars, Power Rangers, Mortal Kombat, and more. And, you know, tons of vendors. 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

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On my next show, it's your chance to win passes to the Beaver State Comic-Con coming up at Deschutes County Fairgrounds. 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

Turnstile, look out for me on 92.9 FM. Red Hot Chili Peppers and Tame Impala Dracula also in there. Good morning. My name is Chris. Live music lineup time. Tonight at the Commonwealth Pub, it's River Spell. Tommy Guerrero is at Volcanic Theater Pub. And the Brandon Campbell Trio is playing at the Ben Chambers Centennial Celebration at the High Desert Museum. Franco Tone at Mountain Burger. Brandi Carlile for night two this evening at Hayden Holmes Amphitheater. Also, Elp and Glow night starts this evening at Elp and Glow Park and Bend with Sweet Red and the Hot Rod Billies and Hank Shareve. The Tower Theater has the Sugar Hill Gang. How sweet is that? Still two of the original members in that band. Eric Ledbetter at Niblick and Greens. And also tonight, Thomas T. and the Blue Chips at Rivers Place. Reno and Cynthia at Faith, Hope, and Charity Vineyards in Terrebonne. Dom Rubin at The Lot. Busy night. Wow. The Alex Lucero Band at Silver Moon and Coyote Rider at Stoller Wine Bar. There you go. Lots of choices for our Thursday night. I want you to crank it up for Rage Against the Machine, 92.9.

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My name is Chris. Hey, Jesse the Road Rager, if you're still listening, I was just going through all my music news websites looking for stuff to talk about in my music news, and I just saw there's a brand new Quicksand song. I'm going to go listen to it, but you just requested Quicksand, so I thought you might want to check it out as well. It's called Crystallize. There you go. Thanks for listening. It's the Limousines, Very Busy People on 92.9.

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Radiohead did Paranoid Android. I am in need of something from you. I know. I ask a lot, don't I? It's Chris. I want your lunch block. 617-9270. Lunch blocks start at noon. Three songs, three different bands or artists. 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I am not AI. I am a person. This is Chris. By the way, today is my 19-year anniversary on 92.9. 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

Metallica with one on 92.9 FM. Pussifer did The Remedy. Here's a few things coming up. I'll update you on our Memorial Day weekend weather in about 10 minutes. Lunch Block's on the way with the B-52s, Smashing Pumpkins, and so much more. And at 12:45-ish, your chance to win a pair of tickets to see Claypool Gold 26 with Primus, Claypool, Lennon, Delirium, and Fearless Flying Frog Brigade. That show Friday night at Hayden Holmes Amphitheater, 12:45-ish. Your chance to pick up those tickets. Before we get to all of that, we're going to dig into the new Noah Kahan song. It's Doors 92.9.

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Real Big Fish did sell out. Good afternoon. My name is Chris. Currently 70 and gorgeous outside with full on sunshine. We're going to see about 75 today. Mid 40s overnight and for Friday, sunshine in 80 and low 80s for at least Saturday and Sunday. You can see that forecast at backyardbend.com. 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In music news today, Smashing Pumpkins have announced that they have reunited with Butch Vig for a new song that they say is, quote, 98% done and that it's on its way soon. And the NoFX documentary, 40 Years of F'n Up, premiered at the South by Southwest Music Festival in March. Now the band have announced the official soundtrack and original score will be coming out next month. And also, they dropped a new song from that, posthumously, since NoFX have broken up. That's our music news today, brought to you by McMenamin's Old St. Francis School, with free live music every Wednesday at 7 p.m., including next week with the Brothers Reed. Peggy gets us started for Lunch Blocks today with a song that I know you all know. It's a beautiful day. It's perfect for it. It's the B-52's Rock Lobster. 92.9 Lunch Blocks.

couple of vintage vault-inspired songs for Peggy's Lunch Block today on 92.9 FM, Human League, of course. Don't You Want Me? 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That's Friday night at Hayden Holmes Amphitheater with Primus, of course, Claypool Lennon Delirium, and the Fearless Flying Frog Brigade. 12:45-ish, you could maybe win those tickets. Peggy's Lunch Block continues with Bad Wolves and their version of Zombie on 92.9.

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Silverchair tomorrow on Lunch Block, Sound 89 FM. We also heard today from the Smashing Pumpkins. You know, Canada, we should have put a yesterday song for your next one in your Lunch Block, but maybe another time. It is the Outside Report tomorrow in Sisters. It's Fourth Friday Art Walk, and it's all day from 10 a.m. to 7 p.m. in downtown Sisters. The Outside Report brought to you by Tokyo Starfish. They have three locations in Bend. They're on South Highway 97, Southeast 3rd Street, and on Arizona Avenue right next to the Podski. Tokyo Starfish, get yours. You too, where the streets have no name, on Lunch Blocks for Canada on 989.

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It's 92.9 FM. David Byrne, everybody's coming to my house. My name is Chris, and I am pleased to offer you the opportunity to win a pair of tickets to see Claypool Gold 26. That's tomorrow night at Hayden Holmes Amphitheater with Primus, the Claypool Lennon Delirium, and the Flying Frog Brigade. They're fearless. You know what I mean? Call number 7. We'll get those tickets. 617-9270. 617-9270. Call number 7. And that person hasn't won anything from us in the last couple of months. Got it? Yeah. Good luck. Beastie Boys. 92.9 Lunch Blocks.

0: Hi, it's Gustav. On my next show, it's your chance to win passes to the Beaver State Comic-Con coming up at Deschutes County Fairgrounds. Also, where will 21 Pilots be appearing on your TV? I'm going to tell you how to watch. 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

REM. Don't go back to Rockville on 92.9 FM. It is time for the Vintage Vault. Today in the Vault, we'll be hearing from The Knack. Jesus Jones and Wang Chung announced yesterday that they're releasing a special 40th deluxe edition of their 40th anniversary deluxe edition of the soundtrack To Live and Die in LA. 40 years is going to be on vinyl with all the extra bells and whistles. Wang Chung is on tour with Howard Jones. Nothing in Portland though for that, but what a fun show that would be. So I thought I'd start the show today for the Vault with To Live and Die in LA in honor of its 40th anniversary from Wang Chung. It's 92.9, the Vintage Vault.

Flesh in the Pan on the Vintage Volta on 92.9 FM. That's Hey St. Peter. We heard Ship of Fools from World Party, and in honor of its 40th anniversary, To Live and Die in L.A. from Wang Chung. My name is Chris. I gave away a pair of tickets to go tomorrow night to Claypool Gold at Hayden Holmes Amphitheater. You know it's Primus, Claypool, Lenham, Delirium, et cetera, et cetera. Jimmy picked up those tickets, and I looked in our account, and I'm going to do another pair in about an hour, okay? Another pair to Claypool Gold at 26 for tomorrow night at Hayden Holmes Amphitheater in about an hour. This song is from Plastic Bertrand. It's appeared in at least, I don't know, a half a dozen movies. It was covered by Vampire Weekend and Presidents of the United States and Sonic Youth. And apparently it kind of means it is gliding for me, which I am now going to adopt as my new standard when somebody's asking me how I am. I'm just going to say it's gliding for me. It's a plan pour moi. Plastic Bertrand on the Vault on 92.9.

Jesus Jones right here, right now on the Vintage Vault on 92.9 FM. That song was written about the fall of the Berlin Wall. We also heard Everybody's Happy Nowadays from the Buzzcocks and the Knack, Good Girls Don't. 72 and simply gorgeous outside with sunshine, blue skies. We're going to see about 74, 75 today, 40 tonight, 80 for Friday, Saturday, and Sunday. 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You can find Dilly Dally Coffee tucked away off MK on Bend's southwest side. It's Nick Lowe, So It Goes, on the Vintage Vault on 92.9.

When I lay in bed at night, awake at 3 a.m, that song is often going through my head. I don't know if that's the description of irony or not, but it irritates me. It's Overkill from Men at Work on the Vintage Vault on 92.9 FM from their landmark Cargo album. We also heard It Must Be Love from Madness, 1983 for that one on their self-titled album. And That Petrol Emotion, Hate Venus. Gorgeous day, Memorial Weekend. My name is Chris. I thought it high time I broke out some Frank Sinatra. Because there's always room for Frank. Come fly with me to close the vault today on 92.9.

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Death Cab for Cutie did Riptide. 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You can catch River Spell. 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It's Alpenglow Nights in Alpenglow Park and Bend with Sweet Red and the Hot Rod Billies and Hank Shereve. At the Tower Theater tonight, it's the legendary Sugar Hill Gang with a couple of the original members, by the way. The Bally Boggs are at the Cellar. And also tonight, you can catch Franco Tone at Mountain Burger. Eric Ledbetter playing at Niblick and Greens. Of course, Brandi Carlile, night two at Hayden Homes Amphitheater. Dom Rubin is at The Lot. The Alex Lucero Band is at Silver Moon Brewing. And you can catch Thomas T. and the Blue Chips at Rivers Place. 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And finally, tonight at Faith, Hope, and Charity Vineyards in Terrebonne, it's Reno and Cynthia. That's our live music lineup. 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

album's coming out in a couple weeks, and you can find that song on it, Picking Dragon's Pocket. It's new from Modest Mouse on 92.9 FM. My name is Chris. I'd be happy to give away another pair of tickets right now to Claypool Gold. It's tomorrow night at Hayden Holmes Amphitheater with Primus, Claypool, Lennon, Delirium, and Fearless Flying Frog Brigade. Caller number 7, who hasn't won anything from us in the last 2 months, 617-9270, 617-9270. Good luck, my morning jacket, 92.9.

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0: Have you won any concert tickets from us in the last 2 months?
1: Never.
0: Never? You've never won any tickets?
1: No, this is actually my first time ever calling a radio station, but I was so excited about the possibility.
0: Oh, my gosh. Well, I'm really excited to tell you that you're caller 7 and you're going
1: no
0: to Claypool Gold.
1: Freaking way! Oh, my gosh. What do I got to do?
0: You just have to profess your undying love for me.
1: Oh, I am in love with you. And happy anniversary, by the way.
0: Thanks a lot. All you have to do is tell me your name.
1: My name is Sky. Sorry, I didn't mean to yell. Hold on. Don't lose you. Don't lose you. Give me my phone number. I won. I'm serious. I never won anything in my life. I called and I was the first caller, and somehow I landed on the 7th. I can't believe this. I'm so excited. I've been having a rough week. This takes care of it all.
0: I'm really glad about that.
1: I appreciate you guys.
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Highly Suspect, Little One on 92.9 FM. Pearl Jam with Nothing As It Seems. And as you heard in my winter call, Sky picked up those tickets for Claypool Gold tomorrow night at Hayden Holmes Amphitheater. He was so excited. I love that. And I had many, many phone calls for those tickets. And I'm here to tell you that Brian will have another pair to win later on this afternoon. He's up in about 20 minutes or so. He'll give you all the details on that. Social D, Born to Kill, it's new on 92.9.

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Have an incredible rest of your beautiful Thursday afternoon. My name is Chris. Getting out of here. I will see you tomorrow for Anarchy Friday. Thank you so much for listening. 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

Hi, it's Gustav. On my next show, it's your chance to win passes to the Beaver State Comic-Con coming up at Deschutes County Fairgrounds. Also, where will 21 Pilots be appearing on your TV? 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

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That's called Drag Path. Hi, it's Brian here. Hope you have a great day, and hopefully I can make it better. Stick around. I got Claypool Gold 26 tickets up for grabs sometime this afternoon. I'll give those away. Claypool Gold Primus, Claypool Lennon Delirium, Fearless Flying Frog Brigade. That's a tongue twister. Fearless Flying Frog Brigade. It's the brigade that gets me. That's going down tomorrow. Hayden Holmes Amphitheater. Win your tickets from me soon on 92.9. Right now, the White Stripes.

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It's Brian here and tickets in your hand right now. 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

She does it right from the Black Keys, 92.9 FM. Hey, what's up? It's Brian here. Gorgeous day out there, huh? Clear skies continuing tonight, mid-40s for the overnight low. Sunny and 80 for Friday. Saturday and Sunday looks like mostly sunny skies and low 80s through the weekend. By Memorial Day Monday, looking at low 70s and mostly sunny skies with a few clouds. There is a slight chance for showers coming in for Monday night. We'll see how that holds up. It's the man from the Killers, 92.9.

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5: 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Travis Barker, Louder Than Fear, the new unfiltered documentary about Blink-182's drummer, will debut next month at the Tribeca Film Festival. And Billy Joe Armstrong's side project, Pinhead Gunpowder, has announced a fall tour, which will include a November date in Portland. Foo Fighters were the latest guests to appear on the web show Hot Ones Versus, where all six members sat at a table together to share stories, play mini games, and eat some very, very spicy wings. Finally, Greta Van Fleet, the namesake of the band Greta Van Fleet, has died at the age of 95. My name is Chris. That's the 92.9 Music News, and it's brought to you by McMenamin's Old St. Francis School with free live music every Wednesday at 7 p.m.
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Hi, it's Gustav. On my next show, it's your chance to win passes to the Beaver State Comic Con coming up at Deschutes County Fairgrounds. Also, where will 21 Pilots be appearing on your TV? I'm going to tell you how to watch. 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

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Now you do what they told you. Now you do what they told you. Now you do what they told you.

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It's Brian along with you. Hi, thanks for listening. Time to check out the live music lineup for the evening. Live shows happening around town worth checking out. Night number 2 of Brandy Carlile at the Hayden Holmes Amphitheater. Got that going on. The Alex Lucero Band playing at Silver Moon Brewing. We've also got Coyote Rider playing at Stoller Wine Bar. Franco Tone over at Mountain Burger. Dom Rubin playing at The Lot. Reno and Cynthia at Faith, Hope, and Charity Vineyards. We've also got Thomas T and the Blue Chips playing at Rivers Place. And the Brandon Campbell Trio at the Ben Chambers Centennial Celebration out at the High Desert Museum. Tommy Guerrero at the Volcanic Theater Pub this evening. River Spell playing at Commonwealth. And there's live music at Bevel. I don't know who's playing, though. So that's what I know for your live music lineup for tonight. 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

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It's Brian along with you checking out a missed live music opportunity for you tonight. Alpenglow Park has their Alpenglow Nights concert series kicking off. I don't know if it's already kicked off, but Sweet Red and the Hot Rod Billies playing 5 to 6 over at Alpenglow Park, followed up by Hank Shareve. So there's a late addition to the live music lineup. It's 92.9 with Yellow Card.

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on 92.9 FM, The Great Divide from Noah Kahn. Hi, it's Brian here. Sunny skies for Friday, low 80s on the way. Saturday, going to see mostly sunny skies and low 80s. Sunday, lots of sunshine and low 80s continuing. Memorial Day Monday, going to cool down a tad. How about low 70s and mostly sunny skies? There's a chance for some showers coming in for Monday night. At this point, we'll see if that holds up. It's 92.9 someday from the Strokes.

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Orange County from Gorillaz and 92.9 FM. Long holiday weekend ahead of us. You getting out of town early, packing up and hitting the road today? 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Be careful and get to where you're going safely, please. And thank you. You sticking around town? Plenty to do this weekend. Of course, the Claypool Gold Show tomorrow night. 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Got that going on during the day. Into the evening as well. Of course, tomorrow night at Hayden Holmes Amphitheater, or check that Saturday night at Hayden Holmes Amphitheater. It's the Yellow Card Show. So bendconcerts.com to get your tickets for that. There you go. So a busy weekend and stuff. 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